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Sun burns at sunrise on Sunday and your sunbeams. Sun burns at sunrise on Sunday. And in the words of Denzel Washington, if you don't fail,

0: Harry Tubman here with us today. And if you're just now joining us,
1: who was
0: Harry Tubman? She was just about to tell us her
1: Harry Tubman. Who's Harry Tubman?
0: Underground Railroad queen.

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